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3: Turn lights away down. What? 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
1: 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Pick up my brother Vincent twice, you don't know. 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

0: 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Me not be bad. Them know send bad already.
1: 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You just flip up like Optimus Prime. 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I just do it like John Wick, you know. Them know send bad already.
0: When I come in, I make a real noise. What? Yeah. When we outside in the bush and Tabakit, we feel it is soft. Take me let go. 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We feel it is air sofa.
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0: 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They're the ones on them who mark any WhatsApp.
1: Not only that, the ones on them who does always just be like, you know, the ones on them who always like to, hey, my brother, yeah, hey, my brother. Yeah. 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

0: The pretty girl, them a rove like domino. 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
1: Yo, big up Westside, Digga Martin, all the time, man. Big up everybody who locked on from the bus terminal straight up to Port of Spain. Carnage, Valley, Wagwan.
0: Go down, you know.

say the DJ will never be no zero tube and then on the East and Lockdown 400.5. You know where the standards are, the tracks.

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0: 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We go find that glitch, you know.
1: And the clothes.
0: I know it's that glitch, you know. We go find that glitch.
1: Because
0: that glitch had two hands. 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
2: 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Of the grippy grip, push up your lighter.
0: 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Yeah, there's no.
2: Night.
0: 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She tighter.
1: No, this is all time.
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1: No.
2: Oh, my ladies, you know the
0: tighter.
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0: 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From crazy.
1: Every girl love me, sir. 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
0: Slamming for the weekend.
1: Flying coming.
0: Sell

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Some boy in the yard. Zygon. I'll check it, you know.

0: Jam Inferno weekend continues. Next on the agenda. Fire Fridays. So it was definitely a pleasure bringing forward some great music for your listening leisure. On behalf of a DJ, the one DJ hero.
1: Oh, take no leaves. Yo.
2: Shout out to my song, Zygon song. You understand? Zygon.
0: Yes, sir. This is your governor of good vibes, your boy Verse, reminding you always be a blessing, not a curse, right? Yeah, we touching you all the blessings.
1: Boss, me see you know.
0: Oh, Mexico versus which one of the Koreas is that? The Korean Republic. Yeah, the Korean Republic. Yeah. Right. Yes, I.
3: We like
0: blowtorch.
2: Yeah, we are the soap.
0: Yes, I. Top on top of the top.
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4: Yo, Nats!
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3: Yeah.
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1: See that? 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

0: 6:28 on the dot. Good morning, good morning, good morning, good morning, Nation. How are you doing? Chris Kennedy alongside Selector Miles in the company. All the way till 9 on your holiday, on your Labor Day holiday.
1: Yeah, man, I could definitely tell you all that, right? This morning, took a minute this morning. It wasn't easy, but we're here. Of course, you know, we have to be here for the Nation. Morning, Miles. How things on your end?
2: Morning. I hear.
1: Come straight from the supernova.
2: Yeah, I hear.
1: Yeah, man.
2: Give thanks for life.
1: Yeah, man.
2: We're here.
1: Yeah, man. Indeed. Also, celebrating today, Labor Day. Happy Labor Day to, of course, all the hardworking, you know, men and women of Trinidad and Tobago, of course, making sacrifices, you know, their dedication, their contribution to shaping what we call home, what we call Trinidad and Tobago. All right, so wishing you all a safe and enjoyable one today. Let me jump into the early morning check-ins. One type, people checking in here, yes, all on the holiday. I love that. Keep it going. Nation, good morning going out to the Turks and Caicos team, locked on. They checked in at 11:59 p.m. Oh. I think they were aiming for 12 and missed it by like a minute and say, oh gosh, boy. Good morning going out to Galen, checking in at 12 a.m. Also, good morning going out to Guinness Boss, checked in at 12:06 a.m. Good morning going out to Sean Ali and the Port Authority team, checking in at 2:24 a.m. Good morning going out to Perry, checking in at 4:12 a.m. JC Genesis Contractors Company, checking in at 5:12 a.m. Good morning also to Candice up early, way. Candice actually said good morning to us at 5:08 and well, she sent out another message at 5:13 a.m. So Candice, up early these days, way. Can they see what's going on? And also, Alvon. Huh? No, I want to know. Today's holiday. Today's a holiday. Can this up? Early?
2: All right, man.
1: Good morning, good night to Alvon as well. 5:27 a.m. And also, good morning. This wasn't checked in after 6, but I want to say good morning to them because they actually said they're heading up to the beach to take a dip with the family. So, you know, good vibes. But yeah, continue to connect with us. Of course, we're taking it easy today. Also, good morning going out to Tamara Sanchez. Easy, Sean. So, yeah, link up. 7

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Good morning, going out to the team locked on the North Coast. Loving the energy, man. All right, so yeah, continue to link us up, 707-7526 on the Slam WhatsApp. Chris Kennedy, Selector Miles on your holiday.

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70 minutes past the hour of 7 o'clock. Chris Kennedy alongside Selector Miles in the company. Taking you all the way till 9 on your Labor Day holiday. How are you doing this morning? Let me know. Hit me up. What's up and pumping? 707-7526. And we also going to do the short your space. Where we want to link up, of course. Yeah, where we link up. Let me link up with the people on the ground. For the people who are working out there as well, too. Maybe heading up to the beach with the family. Your home chillaxing. Maybe, on your way to the market and then from the market, supermarket, whatever you're doing. Link up, alright? 707-7526 on a Slam WhatsApp. You know what to do. 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

0: Let me know who's locked in. 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
1: 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DJ.
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0: 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All right? Look into it. You never know. You might want to upgrade, you know. That might be the way you want to go. But hey, right about now, we get you ready for this.
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0: 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Jameson, care for your health. 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

0: Bad man she love, bad man she love, bad man she love, bad man she love, bad man she love, yeah, bad man she love.
1: Question for the ladies. Question, question.
0: Are you so fat in your shot?
2: Are you dealing with the boss?
0: Yeah. Make your first could I never take a lot.
1: It's early to ask a question or can I ask a question? It's early?
3: No, you can ask that anytime.
2: And if you hear this on the gong, then you're back.
1: Shake it to the max.
2: Please turn up the bass to the max.
1: You know what to do.

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It just feel to move. You read, I'm so infectious. Good morning, going out to Trini Man Glenn from New York City.

This is the ladies' tune here. You see this tune? When you bend over, and you let her know that, say she want one go. Hold up, go.

0: something I realized about this song last night, right? 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
1: Yeah, what is it?
0: Let's go. This is good. I'm telling you, the ladies and them love this one, man.
1: Yeah, when you say bend over, it's competition.
0: It's competition. Who can get the best bend over? Who put in hand? Never. Don't go it. No, I wasn't going to say that. If you were thinking that, no, I wasn't going to say that. Not that. 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
1: Yeah, that put your mind too for me. I paused.
0: What's that? I said, wait, that. I said, you, I think.
1: When you pause, I paused to that. I said, hold on.
0: Roto Sherry, but
1: my name is Sherry, so I know you're right.
0: 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All right, final up next, Chris Kennedy alongside Selector Miles. On your holiday, Labor Day holiday, how you mean?
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So, keep listening to Slam. You never know. You could be on your way. We're doing it 10 minutes. Curacao Tourism Board's Blue Wave Raffle. 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

0: 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Curacao. So keep listening to Slam for your chance to qualify. You never know, you could be on your way to Curacao. Curacao is nice, you know. I've never been, though. You ever been to Curacao? I've never been, but I have to. Can't remember.
1: I'm here.
0: Can't remember if you've ever been to Curacao.
1: Got my running true. 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
0: Nah. 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Just keep it locked to Slam.

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0: 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And you can win a trip for two. All right? 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Continue to connect with us on the Slam WhatsApp, 707-7526. Sending a good morning going out to Andrew. Checking in from the Coco in Bonds Road, St. James. Yeah, man. Keep it locked.
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Bitch drinking Master Tea for breakfast, Master iced tea for lunch.

0: Boy, back and all. They say the rest of the teams are them toting, yes? Big up the Allied Tango 60 and Central One team. All in the coaster, just message me 707-7526. We outside and it's nice vibes, you know. J-Wise, what's going on?
1: Everything blessing. I got to be on a holiday, you know.
0: Yeah, boy. Ole, let me don't forget the reason for the holiday, too. You know what I mean? It's good to know your history, so do a little Google search. You just do it for all kind of things. You just do it to Google the man. They just do it to Google the girl. If you understand what I'm saying, see if there's anything on the outside. Oh, Google and know the history, you know what I mean? And Mr. Ariman, no. It is not good to rock back on somebody, man. No, don't say let's start it on the holiday.
1: I need mood out there
0: right now, boy. But, say what? Well, that being said, we have some information for you guys to check this out one time. Hey. Looking for unbeatable value? 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A Food Hall, grocery made greater. All right, and we ain't done yet. All right, dads, are you ready? Join South Park Plaza's Daddy Olympics 2026 on Sunday. No, I run already. They're slowing me down to do with that now, man. Daddy Olympics done, bust out. Anyway, we're going to pay some bills and then come back with more action for you. I seen. Is that cricket? Could I sabotage you? I go check and see what game's coming up, Ole. But yeah, we outside. Fire Fridays, Slam Inferno weekend. You got J-Wise in that verse. We outside. Niceness. Yeah, back after these.
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0: Let's have a problem. 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
1: On me own, I lean on me own, I game so no guy can't style me. 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
0: You don't realize we could come out any day, anytime and perform.
1: Man, I shoot and I score, Steph Curry. Going for the food, man, the tell the chef hurry. Tell the chef, yeah, tell the chef.
0: Yes, I get up a magnificent 7 the last game, you know.
1: Top bomb, we will beat them up fast.
0: Big up all the Germans that don't know.
2: 100.5.
0: Give them the full respect, man.
1: Top farm.
0: I say, oh, all I forget.
1: Steph Curry.
0: All I forget what German engineer is.
1: Curry.
0: Slide for Nukai. Boom, boom.
1: Delicious.
0: Boom, boom. Yes. 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

3 p.m. as soon as USA versus Australia. Then 8:30 tonight, we have Brazil versus Haiti. 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That game hard. 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

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And 11 p.m. Turkey playing Paraguay. Okay. 4 games on today, man.

0: Back up all yourself, Holly. 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
1: You know, I'm soul, man.
0: Fire Fridays on Slam, though.
1: And throw one tantrum.
0: Sit in Furno.
1: Still.
0: Slam in Furno weekend.
1: Nobody. Me have the answers. Sign up.
0: So, you know what that means?

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0: 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Hot tool! 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
1: Six, ten, one breath. 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
2: Oh! Some boy here, sir. Go and dig up in a bat.
1: Oh, I get slapped, what? Round now one place.
2: Yeah, man, sir.
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1: Oh, I get slapped, what?
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0: only the high beam just be different, you know. 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
1: That's one. Soundboy, right?

0: So little you only have our again in them. Our again. Fire Fridays.
1: Tip.
0: And stop.
1: Say good

Oh, yes! All right. Well, cool it. 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All right? You know how to go? It's Fire Fridays, we're telling yourself. J-Wise and Vincent, the company, yeah? Looking good!

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1: Well, if you let's joke, take out, yeah? 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
0: Everything. 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
1: heap. I feel I should send them a GoFundMe, you know. The amount of money I had to pay Red Hands and...
0: The opposition.
1: And GY said it to come out.

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1: Attacking its prey. 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K-Man 6 continues to not take accountability for some many death by his one diss track alone. Were they sacrificed? Questions are still unanswered.

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1: See my family suffer cause me.
0: Send the pleasantries one time.
1: In that fast.
0: It was definitely a pleasure bringing forward some great music for your listening leisure. Of course, on behalf of GYs, this is your governor of good vibes, your boy Bruce, reminding you always be a blessing.
1: Lucky business.
0: Well, hello, the 12th, the tree is rocking on Friday. If you them fellas who do the thing, but what's that big man thing? All in one, eh? Is the price of that dollar party, boy? Time's hard, you know. Time's hard, you know, that dollar party. Look at that, I'm under insecurity, you know. Wait for $2, now. I go make a one-on-one. Which is on my
1: target.
0: Wait, you said you...
1: My family suffer cause me heart broke.
0: Good vibes on the fire Friday, man. It continues, of course.
1: Blast it, chuck.
0: Rich Red Hot.
1: Pass it.
0: JY is still three, all right?
1: Say again, clap.

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0: 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Come and up your
1: inside your bad head for me bank robber. Who boots? Me not take intimidation. For me get me
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1: Teach us. 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
0: How you mean?

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At 8:30, we have Brazil versus Haiti. And at 11 p.m., we have Turkey versus Paraguay. Yeah. So, guys, think you could predict the score? 3 o'clock. USA versus Australia. Predict the score. Let's see. And it's all sponsored by

526. Or you can call us 624-155-623-501. Is your team playing today? Let us know which team you're backing. Who's winning today's match? By how many goals? Or give us your exact final score prediction. All right?

0: play in the first game. So I definitely think Australia have their work cut out for them this evening.
1: Definitely. The only thing that I don't like about the American team is the commentary.
0: Oh, now well, Zlatan put them in their place.
1: You know, so because I mean to say.
0: yeah. I think that is, speak like if you know.
1: Like they are alone playing, like they are the best. I know, and being confident is great, and believing in your team is great. I believe in the team I support, you know. But, oh gosh, boy.
0: I think America, as much as I hate to admit it, play really good football.
1: Why you hate to admit it? Great football is great.
0: I don't like how they're treating other countries now, boys.
1: So. Oh yeah, so that's why you're holding
0: America,
1: back your support.
0: Fire.
1: All right. Well, but when it comes to football, however,
0: they're looking good out there.
1: That is what we deal with. We deal with football. So let me see if any predictions came in here. I'm seeing somebody saying 799 saying Brazil 4-0. All right, so I guess they're supporting Brazil hands down. All right. Let us know what team you're supporting. 624-105-623-501. Or let's call us quick. It's all sponsored by Angostura Forest Park Punching Room. What do you mean? The final call, boy. What you think about the games today, the four games I have called out? So you think... What scoreline you think... at the end of playtime between USA and Australia?
0: I could predict that game very well being 4-1 or something like that.
1: 4-1. All right. Let's take a call real quick. Good afternoon, you're live.
2: Yeah, wise man.
1: Hey, what's going on? Who you supporting? Welcome. And who you supporting? And tell us about the games today as well.
2: I supporting the English.
1: All right. So how you felt after that game between England and Croatia?
2: Now we look good.
1: You look good. But it was frightening at halftime, though.
2: Yeah, it was sticky, but we come back better.
1: Yeah. All you overwhelmed them, and they get buzzed in.
2: Attack.
1: So what you think about the games today? There are four games playing today. USA and Australia set to kick off at 3 p.m. We have Scotland, Morocco at 6 p.m. Brazil and Haiti at 8:30 p.m. and Turkey and Paraguay at 11 p.m. tonight.
2: The US Australia is a nice matchup. That is an even match right there.
1: Mm-hmm.
2: So but I'll give USA the edge.
1: All right. What you think you could predict a score for us?
2: A 2-1.
1: All right. And what do you think about Brazil and Haiti?
2: Brazil had a proof. They have point to prove. So that is a 3-0.
1: 3-0. All right. All right.
0: Don't underestimate Haiti, eh?
2: Nah, Haiti, I rock so.
0: Yeah. I'll hear about you after the game. I will call back here, pal. Call back here next week after. I will talk to you.
2: Yeah.
1: All right. Hey, thanks for your predictions as well, all right? And good luck supporting England. New one, Roman.
0: And
1: so good. Situation. What's the situation? It's France.
0: England.
1: It's England, yeah.
0: Bigger name, Mathieu. All of them English. Man.
1: Oh, my goodness.
0: Questionable life decisions.
1: All right. Click from Philly. Brazil 2-0. All right. Big up. Well, guys, that's it for the final score today. All right, guys, be ready to participate in this friendly interaction. All right? As we predict the final score. All right? It's the final call for the forecast. Interactive feature that lets you predict the scores of the biggest football matches and compare your results with fellow football lovers. All right?

0: called us and sent in their predictions. We'll see who called it right after match day, all right? Keep predicting, keep competing, and keep listening for more. 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
1: Now I say them in our life. 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

0: 58 minutes now, headed up after 2 o'clock, sorry. Remember, we got football action from 3 p.m. Yeah, man. Taking some football and rock back the rest of the Friday, you know. Yeah.
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1: The addiction is crazy. Like, I was gonna tell you the addiction is crazy, but still, I'm not drinking for breakfast. Bitch, drinking master tea for breakfast, master iced tea for lunch, master sleeping.

0: already planned to see you up. 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
1: Yes, guys, this is where we get ready to head out of here.

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1: Outer Red Friday, man. 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And red, that's what them say. 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

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Curaçao, feel it for yourself. All right, call me up right now to qualify. You and that special someone, or you and that my best friend, or you and your mom, your dad, could win that trip right now. I'm going to ask you a very simple question about Curaçao itself. Answer correctly. I'm going to ask you two questions, to be specific. Answer correctly, and that's it. You'll qualify for the main draw. Right? That's going to happen on Tuesday, the 30th. And you can win that all-inclusive trip for two at Curaçao. So, Raman, give me one tune. And then we open up the phone lines. All right, get ready to call me 624.

0: are you doing today?
1: I'm doing fine.
0: Hi. How are you?
1: I'm good. Are you hearing me?
0: Yes, I'm hearing you clearly. Are you ready to qualify? Have you ever been to Curacao?
1: I have.
0: You have? What? Yeah. What is the capital of Curacao?
1: I don't even know. Oh my gosh.
0: Let me ask you something simple then, all right? What can you win in this grand draw?
1: A trip or two to Curacao.
0: What kind of trip is it?
1: An all-inclusive.
0: All-inclusive, right. So we have one done, right?
1: Right.
0: One more. Let me see. True or false? Curacao is known for its beautiful beaches and crystal clear water. True or false?
1: True.
0: All right, you're on the insider now.
1: All right, great.
0: Okay, if we steam just like that, we're going to make someone's day. Yeah, what's your name?
1: It's Zoe.
0: Huh? Zoe?
1: Yeah.
0: All right, Zoe. And the initial of your surname?
1: A. Sam.
0: And the first three digits of your phone number?
1: 707.
0: 707. So he said, send me your ID right now to the Slam WhatsApp, right? That's 707-7526, all right?
1: 707-7526?
0: Yes, that's it.
1: All right.
0: Bye. All right, Zoe. And just like that, Zoe, congratulations to our Zoe. Remember, every qualifier goes into the Grana draw. That's going to happen on Tuesday, the 30th of June, for a chance to win an all-inclusive trip for two to Curacao. 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All right, remember, Curacao, feel it for yourself.
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0: Hottest Rhythms. 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Calling it Fire Friday. Yeah, and situation when we hear tunes like this. Remember the days of Pasa Pasa? What was somebody Pasa Pasa group? I know Pablo. Something Alliance.
1: Hey boy, yeah.
0: Alliance. Trini.
1: I know Squid and them. Squid and them.
0: Yeah. What was the name of Squid? Squid and them.
2: Yeah, boy, I know. I think it's something Alliance.
0: He was part of the dance. Sure. No, he was a different group from Pablo.
2: I think so.
0: Pablo
2: yeah.
0: was one, yeah, and then yeah, Squid yeah. was the next one. Then we had a few dance groups.
1: Yeah,
0: you know?
1: Boy, we had some big ones, you know. For real, you know, class.
0: Class.
1: A lot of them, boy. Yeah, boy. Bring back some memories.
0: Pasa, remember when they bring down Marvin and
1: Diamond. Where's Paul? Meritel and all
0: Meritel,
1: that.
0: Yes, boy. Yes. That time. Yeah. Pasa.
1: Memories.
0: Memories. Yeah. Yes, boy.
1: Good old days.
0: Yes. I wonder if those days will ever come back. I mean, you wouldn't believe. Up to now, I see people in the club still wheelie bouncing and thinking,
1: That's
0: a legendary dance.
1: Yeah. But still know it, man. I feel we gotta kind of bring it back and
0: skip to my new one.
1: They know that the young ones know it still.
0: They see that one. Yes. Bringing back some memories today, guys. Today, full dancehall. You know, we always represent for soca every single day. Yes. But today we say, you know what, let me switch it up and tune it up a little bit. Swing it a little different. You know what, give them 100% dancehall, 24 hours.

Happy Labor Day to you. 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

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A very, very beautiful island. Very beautiful country. It's a little hot. It can be humid at times, but it's really nice. Nice people. Very, very nice people. Big shout's going to Tom, David Posad, the Drift Games team, Shout City whole team.

team all day. Tunes for the ladies only. Only ladies tunes in various genres. Yeah, not just dance, so they gotta get various genres. Only for the ladies tomorrow. Represent for the ladies, yeah? And then Sunday, we give you a full soca till 6 p.m. Full soca from midnight till 6 p.m. And of course, from 6 p.m., Sonny comes in with the Rip the Glue. They get the hottest reggae. Yes, man, I mean, we must have the reggae inside it. Yes. Hey, Tamika, she's locked in. Good afternoon, Tamika. How are you doing today?

0: that we're talking about. Make sure to go to the cruise online as well. Have the cruise in Guyana. Jamelia, she's locked in. Guys, we're taking a really short pause. I'll be coming back with some more dancehall, of course. We in the building till 6.
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We are inside the third and final hour. So you know, we go and send it to him. We go and shift gears. Let's just make it official. I'll let you guys know what's happening this weekend. Today, Fire Friday. Situation and Sean 3.0. We on till 6. This long week.

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1: 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July 25th to August 4th, this is

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0: Big yard.
1: Well, on now, man.
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2: 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Somebody feels a figure. Somebody a figure.
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0: Come on.

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0: weekend. Guess what we're going to do right now? We're going to take a really short pause. Really short pause. And when we come back, we're coming back with the lady who don't have the title. Or I should say the lady. Or the artist. With the most team in the business. With the most team in the business. We're coming back, guys.
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Us right now at 707-7526, or call the station right now at 624-1005-603-5001 and hear what you're doing. Tell us which team you're backing. Who's winning the match today? Who's winning today's match? By how many goals? You can give us your exact final score prediction. Will it be a dominant win, a narrow victory, or a shock upset? Send your prediction right now and let us know who really knows football. That's right. We're going to get that started, guys. We have about 2 minutes. So in those 2 minutes, okay, go ahead and send your predictions right now, yeah? Or call me up. Let me go.

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0: you. 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
2: Same life for you. 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
2: You like that, can you please?
0: Bay wash, car wash, and Valsin, locked on.
2: Pick
0: up my team out of the WhatsApp shop, Raul, go easy, you don't know.
2: I don't care.
0: Fighting me wild here, boy.

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0: 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With the built-in cooler system.
1: What? 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

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One governor, you know. 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
0: 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Here's our savings.
1: 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And the money all about.
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Watch my summer, they don't know the things like it's steamy and fiery and slam on 100.5. And of course, they don't know the things that I've been locked on in the whole world. So, young guys, you don't know the thing you're going to tell them to wait. So, slam on the tuna, man. This is Slam Fire Friday, this is Slam Day. Well,

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0: Blood no father verse, don't know straight up full on shot. 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Blanket say so. It's a fiery Friday, fire Friday.
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0: Shy, do not prefix.
1: Oh, Sean Alley! 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
1: You don't know. Hey, tomorrow, Sanchez, make a better. 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
0: Take none like them.
1: Oh, call no flops on side for me, you know.
0: Kick off, no ball, this.
1: Make up your answer, I call motor ladies every time, man. You don't know.
0: Yes,

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